at the foot of a mountain where the flowers last hardly a day. But they live off the land and lend each other a hand on this island where night is their day. They have punished me, if I dare tell you. And if I asked them, they'd say they don't know. But what keeps them healthy, even though they're not wealthy, on this magical island?

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But then one dark day, smoke blew in their way and the temperatures got higher. 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And the people weren't tearful, or fearful, or scared, because the secret was out there, at last.

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1: At the top of the world, there's an island. 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But the people don't care. There's the snow over there. It's so bright, the sun's in their mind.
0: וקולו של לי הייזלווד, יחד עם אמינה.

Though this season of her life had been cold, lonely, and tough, though she slipped back into a darkness she had hoped by now to have overcome, she had learned a beautiful lesson as she kissed her girls goodbye and thanked them for getting her out the house. That maybe...

She'll be all right. No riding shining on at night. She will save herself this time. And in fact, tonight, she did confirm. The cold never lasts, my darling.

She opens the door and is like, she's hot. It's good. All right, have fun tonight. It's good to go.

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You know I warned you, I'm warning you. Your dreams will swallow you. There are third-rate imitations of places you ain't been, from past lives you've invented. You never know who might not get the joke.

today. Now the universe is secretly holding my hand under the table. A sordid, inevitable affair. It's noonday luminescence. Your emerald eyes, like frogs raining down from a cloudless sky. A signal from the chaos. Steal yourself, you gotta try. Discount revelations, tenner each. Reality's a fishbowl in Tenerife. And wear the curly straws. It's a gunshot through a Bible. Over the heart of your deepest flaws. Have you ever seen the film Magnolia? The first 5 minutes are made for you. You see, it's all about coincidence. Paul Thomas Anderson, Thomas Cruise.

you ever seen the film Magnolia? The first 5 minutes are made for you. You see, it's all about coincidence. Paul Thomas Anderson, Thomas Cruise. Discount Revelations. Going for a tenner each.

0: Everybody was closing in on me. I didn't know which way to turn.
1: Provided you get me a warm dressing jacket right away. Slippers, too. I'm freezing.
2: Here, follow me. There's a fire inside.
3: The troubles are over.
4: This is a story, y'all.
3: The pain is gone.
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0: that's just how I feel.
1: Just bring my car back, man. I called in for another appointment. I figured you wasn't gonna be back here on time anyway. Look, shit, I just want to get out the house, man. This man's on one. He's feeling good. And a motherfucker. Shit, I'm trying to get my thing going, too. I'm going to Merlin House. Just bring my car back. Shit, he made it. He's feeling good. Look, listen to him.
0: You should have been downtown. The people are rising. We thought it was a lockdown. They opened the fire. Them bullets was flying.
1: See, he has hell.
0: Who said it was a lockdown?

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We was trying to protest and the fires broke out. Look out for the secret agents, they be planted in the crowd. Set a civil unrest, but you sleep so sound like you don't hear the screams when we catching beat down. Staying quiet when they're killing niggas, but you speak loud when we ride. Got opinions coming from a place of privilege. Sicker than the COVID, how they did them on the ground. Speaking of the COVID, is it still going around? Now, won't you tell me about the looting? What's that really all about? Cause they throw away black lives like paper towels plus unemployment rate. What, 40 million now? Killed a man in broad day. Might never see a trial. We just want to break chains like slaves in the South. Started in the North End, but we in the downtown. Riot cops try to block. Now we got a showdown. Down. You should have been downtown. The people are rising. We thought it was a lie.

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Wish a nigga play now. Any given day, I'll be headed to the pulpit. 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Won't he do it? 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

0: 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You know what I'm saying? I see you got the Rolex.
1: What you know about this, B? You need to get you one, man. Stop playing.
2: No.
1: Straight up pussy magnet, man. You ain't gonna have no problems, man.
2: That ain't my flow, man.
1: Oh, it ain't your flow? You too smooth now? That's what it is? You too smooth?
2: Nah, man, it's you.
1: Oh, it's me. Yeah, you right, man. Making money is me, man.
2: 10 years, me and you gonna have matching Benzes.
1: 10 years? I think more like 10 days, man. 10 days. 10 days.

It's sure nice weather if it doesn't rain. If there's something wrong, you could complain.